And a great way there with the Charcoal Club, Bring Back the Children. And thank you for tuning in. I'll be back again tomorrow from 9 to 12, that is Black Chat, keeping you up to date with events and issues that are happening not just in Gadigal country, but across the many nations that make up this great southern land. I'm your host, Lola Forrester. Enjoy the rest of your day, and please tune in tomorrow from Black Chat, 9 to 12.

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experience for me was very much a reminder of exactly what's going on in the States for African people. But more than that, it gave me a reminder of the way African culture and black people's cultures and traditional culture spreads worldwide. It crosses boundaries and it hits people in the States without us even being there to see it. It actually hits us spiritually, and the ancestor spirits, mine and yours, are one and the same. And so that our ancestors continue to guide us. And I think people really need to be inspired by those traditional cultures, because they're very much of what we need to go back to in many ways in order to pick up some very real wisdom and to connect ourselves with the truth that's a constant. So I was very inspired by the indigenous people in Australia, and I had a very great time as they really wrapped their arms around us and hugged us and welcomed us into their community and into their reality and into their struggle. And I only hope that as we have taken part of their struggle and threw their flag on our stage, that they also fly our flag and take a part of our struggle to a certain extent.

hard to turn my head off and breathe. Feels like my mind was exploding. I was like,

Hey mob, it is Lockie Skinner here, proud Goombangi man and founder of One Mob Radio. Just wanting to wish Koori Radio a very happy 25th birthday, nearly older than I am, but too deadly and love the work that you do. Happy birthday.

0: tequila, how I'm feeling when I'm zoning. What about you staring? You just jealous, you just jealous, jealous.
1: Something doesn't seem quite right. They're quieter, more withdrawn. You don't need to have all the answers. If you're thinking it, ask Are You Okay any day. 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

That's music from Martha Redbone. Medicine Man. We're going to take a short break, and when we return, our guest, Nige B, will be in our spotlight. We will be right back. We are the music makers, bringing the medicine that you need and makes you feel good. We are indigenous in music.

0: That was music from Nige B, and that was Trap Doors featuring Dubby Got Bars and Truitt off the new album, Reshape Refashion. In case you're just tuning in, Nige B was just here and stopped by in our spotlight.
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Here is Inez Jasper in Fawn Wood. This is Fallen Soldier.

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0: secret knowledge brings. 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
1: Clowns, fools, fantasy, town, tools. 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
0: 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Our energy's arbitrary, our frequencies don't mix your fairies. 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

Trying to make it out these streets, trying to make it on my feet. 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

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Labeled it Jerusalem, but really it's for cooking Middle East. And I can see that mine was changing with the seasons. 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
1: Hi, this is Mert from Ultimo, Gadigal country. 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

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Some are more than ready, some aren't willing. 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The young Republican Guard crying for war. Free speech, as free as it's thought. Controlled behavior reacts as it's taught. 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

stand up. 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Come on now. Sit back, relax, you fellas. You're listening to The Breakfast Show with Tasha. And here is Old Jaja, Old Jaja, written and sang by Eddie Murphy. Yeah, well, you fellas.

And road conditions change fast in winter. When temperatures drop, water for ice, snow and fog. Slow down and take extra care. A message from the New South Wales government. And don't forget today, the temperature at the moment is sitting on 19 degrees and the humidity is 61%. And as I said, we're kicking this first hour off with our deadly sister from Beagle Bay, Kerry Ann Cox, with Beagle Bay Dreaming. And then we'll come back with the headlines here on Black Chat.

0: found a story on the ABC's just come in. Neo-Nazi vandalism attacks leaves Adelaide Workers Club disgusted, and vandalism of an Adelaide club with Nazi signs has been condemned by staff who said they are appalled, disgusted and absolutely horrified by the incident. The Samofo Works Club said the site was broken into earlier this week by intruders who smashed a window and sprayed Nazi symbols onto two heritage pool tables. South Australian Police say it's investigating and has urged anyone with information to contact Crime Stoppers. And we'll continue it with Kerri-Ann Cox with Life, Pain and Joy. And we'll keep you up to date with more news as it comes to hand. 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